0: Nastaw się na chillout.
1: I went out with this boy once, yeah. 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And in the end, oh no, you're not my girl. You know, we're just like hanging out, aren't we?

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You couldn't heal your soul.

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But I beg to differ. I say the worst thing that can happen to a man is if his lady gets up and changes the locks and puts all his clothes on the front door. And now she's nowhere to be found. And now you have nowhere to go.

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And the rain comes down like tears, like tears.

0: Słuchasz radia Chili Z.
1: Every day after work, I go to a bookstore around the corner, and I'm going to look for the glossy magazines.